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3: Do I?
4: Do I? Do I? Do I? Do I? Do I? Do I? Do I? Do I? Do I? Do I? Do I? Do I? Do I? Do I? Do I? Do I? Do I? Do I? Do I? Do I? Do I? Do I? Do I? Do I? Do I? Do I? Do I? Do I? Do I? Do I? Do I? Do I? Do I? Do I? Do I? Do I? Do I? Do I? Do I? Do I? Do I? Do I? Do I? Do I? Do I? Do I? Do I? Do I? Do I? Do I? Do I? Do I? Do I? Do I? Do I? Do I? Do I? Do I? Do I? Do I? Do I? Do I? Do I? Do I? Do I? Do I? Do I? Do I? Do I? Do I? Do I? Do I? Do I? Do I? Do I? Do I? Do I? Do I? Do I? Do I? Do I? Do I? Do I? Do I? Do I? Do I? Do I? Do I? Do I? Do I? Do I? Do I? Do I? Do I? Do

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0: 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Sustainability focused on revitalizing two under-resourced community art centers in Platfontein through mural creation, wall restoration, local artist participation, and community engagement. So today we are joined by two people who can give us a unique perspective on this initiative. One of the founders of the Trailblaze Travels and Sustainability is Nojabulo Progress Malapani, who will tell us more about the vision behind the project, and one of our own, the talented artist from Platform 10, Zakaria Siwara, who is getting the opportunity to develop his skills and be part of this exciting creative journey. So today we'll be talking about the inspiration behind the project, the importance of investing in local artists, the role of art in transformation in community spaces, as well as what it's this opportunity means for artists who are a part of this project. So welcome to you both for joining us here live in the studio in Radio XKFM. So for listeners who may be hearing about Trailblaze for the first time, can you guys just please tell us a little more about Trailblaze Travels and Sustainability, and what inspired you guys to start this organization?
1: Trailblaze Travels and Sustainability is a creative organization based in Kimberley. So we were inspired to start this because we noticed there was a gap between artists and the opportunities that they are awarded. So we wanted to come up with something that can build a platform to help these artists showcase their creativity and to create employment for them so they won't give up on their creativeness.
0: Okay, that is very fantastic idea. Thank you. And what is the Trailblaze Community Art Revival Program?
1: So this is part of Trailblaze's initiative. It's a long-term initiative to revive underprivileged places like underprivileged schools, art centers. Right now in Platfontein, we're focusing on these two art centers. We're already on our first one. We're actually trying to create this attraction by using vibrant murals, but also still implementing some of the culture, because it's a rich culture here, implementing some of the cultural elements that they have here in Platfontein.
0: Okay. So why was it important for Trailblazer to focus specifically on the two community arts here in Platfontein?
1: We've met some of the dancers from the SASDO dancers, because they come to Kimberley for like these awakening sessions that we have. They're hosted by Tep, who's the project manager for that. So we saw that these kids are really, really talented, but we saw the some of the environments that they're in, like the art center. We were like, okay, how can we amplify the culture that they already have, but how can we come in as creatives to make it pop and make it and create some type of an attraction in these spaces that they are in and practicing in? Yes.
0: Okay. These centers are currently under-resourced, like you mentioned, underprivileged. So what did you see when you first engaged with them, with the spaces, and what potential did you see in them?
1: We saw a potential to create an attraction. Like I mentioned before, Platfontein has such a rich culture already. The kids are amazing. So when we saw this, it's like an empty canvas. So we saw an opportunity to actually create an attraction for them. So when people come in, like today, some of the schools came in to see. And now it's like this very vibrant thing that the kids are like excited to see. So, yeah.
0: Thanks, Nojabulo. And to you, Zakaria, can you tell us a little more about yourself and how you first became the artist and your interest in the art?
2: Yeah, I go come to Koti, Zakaria, can't. Tinha mãe tam katimu teta ko hona yama ko buri ko karai no karai take it out tam zika no ngwa ko ka hona take na ko kama so timu e plati ke hambe take at guyate mko mata ko mia tama tik e nza kun ko teta ko na a ho sika buri e karai ko ko na ke a he timu e ndi e ti guyai ho ti kun ko ko na hambe ti yange ko na sinza guyat ko e tama kana ko hita.
0: So when did you first hear about the Trailblaze Community Art Revival program, and what went through your mind when you realized you had an opportunity to be part of it?
2: This tea at the don't discuss the kids are not just the critical man, not the quena tamate, not the hoahina coquena, tron hoana atihoji. Not the atoms get coming, okay, ting a coming, the can carry quanega to walk about it, come at atihoji, jaukas and akitiana to all notija wagon at some to walk tija wakains a kunka.
0: And what do you look forward to mostly about working alongside with some of the artists you will be working with on this particular project?
2: Ti don ti mote kwa ti mote no ti ati swisa na kwa ikona kwa ti jarok ay ti kamzi kati wo go kwa skills so ay ti mo ka ti ko kwa ti wo te kwa skills ti kona ki wo sa ta ko jao ka sa ti community ki.
0: Okay, and to both of you guys, what does it mean when community organizations and local artists come together to create something that benefits the community?
1: It means that we get an opportunity to mix community, the creativeness to create something memorable for the community.
0: Mm-hmm.
2: Tinitika ka gona simia tumari tauka gono. 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
0: Okay. So how do you both think projects like this can change the way people view art? Not just as something beautiful, but as a career and a tool for community development.
1: It shows creatives, right, that it's possible for them to have a career in the arts and to actually make a living out of them being creative all the time and continue to work on their craft also.
0: Okay.
2: Mm-hmm. And
0: Zakaria, what does it mean to you to be a Platform 10 artist contributing your skills to a project that is transforming spaces within your own community?
2: Tino tiki an tsau ho sia go ta ko tiki nyam ka na nyam ka ti tsau project ya ki ati ho anya te so tiki an tsau go tiki ha ti kyan ka wa te tsuko na mo sa ta ko te plati ko na mo ko san kan ti ho anya ta so tiki an tsau wa ta tan.
0: And when you look at the rural and the transformation taking place at the art center, what do you see and what do you hope for the young people in Platform 10 to see?
2: Platinge oko na gidi kago ntumi ya go. Chamu ngiti hojak. Chakai chakwa na hobe en chamu ka ting kanja chak adi hati sui sena teno. Kanja woko huwa hita.
0: So guys, what do you hope artists will take away from working on this project?
1: I hope that they take the experience, they gain confidence, and they see that being a creative is a valuable skill to have, and that it can actually open a lot of doors for them. They can do a lot with that.
0: Yeah, and Zakaria, what would you say to other young or emerging artists in Platform 10 who may have the talent but haven't yet had the opportunity to showcase what they can do? Nojabulo, what do you hope these revitalized art centers will mean to the Platform 10 community once the project is completed?
1: I hope the spaces, this community art center becomes like a space that the creative, the dancers, the people that use it can become something that they can be proud of and feel inspired by it to continue doing what they do.
0: Okay, so what messages would you like to leave with the people of Platform 10, Kimberley, and the wider Northern Cape about the importance of supporting local artists in creative spaces?
1: It's artists are very important. What we do is valuable. So always, always support the arts, and we will show you what we actually can do. I always say that we are gods and gifted, highly gifted and favored.
0: Okay. Zakaria, your message?
2: To me, go to me, take some, take it kai, and take it ngeo kwente, tiyo te kwara kwa kwa na kwa te wo ma noa ki na kwa te shwe sa kia ta kong zi te zika.
0: Thank you very much, guys, for your information which you shared with our listeners and for the time you took out to be with us here today. And I hope that our listeners will value this kind of information which can help our community. So thank you very much, guys.
1: Thank you for having us.
0: You're welcome. 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
3: 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Ours is to rid the community of legal firearms and ammunition through targeted approach, executing of covert and overt intelligence-driven operation is going to be the order of the day as we constantly target the legal firearms and ammunition.
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3: 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There are efforts that are being made in terms of dealing with the illegal firearms that are coming across the border. But unfortunately, the firearms, they will still be continuing coming because it depends as well in terms of what are the legislation those other countries do have in terms of the prevention of movement of firearms.
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6: In South Africa, gender-based violence is a problem. It didn't only occur because of these six bodies. Né? But what is critical is that the parliament in 2024, it fast-tracked a bill to ensure that we deal decisively so with gender-based violence, and then the issue of allocating the resources to the law enforcement agency is done as of yesterday. As I say that, it is sad that this thing has happened, but I think that we must send the condolences to the families who have lost their loved ones.
5: En Suid-Afrika sal deelneem aan 'n sessie oor hoe om menseregte te bevorder, veral vir gemarginaliseerde groepe.
6: So we know very well that sometimes in other countries the rights of women is not the same as the rights of men. Nee. So as South Africa, you know very well we've got a serious stand against that. We as South Africa, we are going to espouse those values which are there in the constitution that there must be equality. It's dealing also with the people with disabilities.
5: Intussen het Gadebe bygevoeg dat die onttrekking van die Nigeriese afvaardiging aan die konferensie iets is wat nie ligtelik opgeneem moet word nie.
6: We cannot also underestimate the impact which Nigeria has made of not coming here, because as we know very well that we need a coordinated Africa. As we are speaking about the Continental Free Trade Agreement, whereby we are pushing that the goods of Africa, the natural resources of Africa, must be processed within Africa so that we can be able to create jobs for our youth which is unemployed, fight the poverty which is there within the African continent. So we need everyone on the table.
5: Die konferensie duur tot aan die einde van hierdie week. 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
7: In this regard, there can be no justification for violence, intimidation, or discrimination of any sort against foreign nationals. Such conduct has no place in a constitutional democracy and undermines the values of human dignity, equality, and social justice upon which our society was actually founded and continue to actually make sure that becomes strong. No individual or group has the authority to take the law into their own hands.
2: Sy sê streeks integrasie onder mense van Afrika, insluitend buitelandse burgers, het die potensiaal om die land te ontwikkel.
7: As a significant destination within the region, we recognize both the contribution that regional and integration of Africa can actually bring to the development of our country, but also to the development of the region, but most of all to the globe as a voice. Effective migration management requires solutions that are lawful, humane, and responsive to the realities faced by both host communities and those that are migrating to those communities.
2: Sy het ook gewaarsku teen waninligting en disinformasie.
7: Public discourse must be guided by facts, evidence, and respect for human dignity. Ultimately, the most sustainable response for migration lies in addressing its root causes by promoting peace, expanding economic opportunities, creating jobs, empowering young people and strengthening regional integration and development.
2: Intussen sê die speaker van die nasionale vergadering, Toko Didiza, sy is tevrede dat die kwessie van immigrasie by die konferensie aandag sal geniet. 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
8: It's a matter that globally we need to engage on, learn experiences from one another and find a way of actually addressing it. And I do think that the Commonwealth Africa region and the decision they've taken of having a committee that is going to be a fact-finding mission engaging with South Africa would actually look at what South Africa's government have done in addressing this issue, what South Africa is doing in engaging its society and their experiences on these issues of migration. And I'm sure at the end of the day, we'll be able to find a common ground.
2: Die voorsitter van die Parlementsvereniging, Dr. Christopher Kalila, sê hulle Afrika streek ondersoek die saak.
9: Well, this is a matter which is very much known to us because it was brought to the attention Commonwealth Parliament Association Africa region at its meeting, at its annual meeting which was held in Malawi not too long ago, as a matter of fact, 3 weeks ago. And Commonwealth Parliament Association has proceeded to constitute a committee which is addressing this matter. And what I would like to say as chair of the CPA committee at this stage is to allow the process of this committee which has been looking at this matter.
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9: 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By not discriminating between the National Taxi Alliance and SANTACO. And she would also ensure that the taxi industry gets a fairer treatment from the lenders and the car manufacturers in that it should be reclassified not as a risk sector. So all this has just been promises that has not happened.
10: Malele sê die regering diskrimineer teen die taksiebedryf en daar is geen ondersteuning aan die nasionale taksievereniging nie. 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
9: Well, by that we mean members of the National Taxi Alliance who have obviously operating licenses, that will be the qualification. And these members with the technology so advanced, it is possible that technocrats could come through once a request for quotations has been made to give us a gadget that would help the industry to manage the fuel accounts. So this has been evident even prior or with logistics and transport companies who use e-fueling systems to manage and ensure that there is no shrinkage whatsoever.
10: Malele het ook benadruk dat taksifinansiering met tot soveel as 15,5% gestyg het en dat terugbetaalterme van tot 80 maande nie volhoubaar is nie. Op hoe hy dink die regering en banke moet toegee, het hy so geantwoord.
9: My repayment period, if you know, the market does not actually give the necessary revenue, I'd be given extended periods of up to 18 months. And this then says that if you were to pay a vehicle for that long period of time, by the time you reach that time, becoming increasingly expensive and unsafe to operate.
10: Die NTA eis ook dat 'n elektroniese tariefinvorderingsstelsel vir pendelaars ingestel moet word en dat die nasionale kredietwet, soos wat dit op taxi-operateurs van toepassing is, hersien moet word. 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
14: What is worse, we had to retrench our staff members, of which to them it doesn't make sense. They see us owing them, not being aware, or they are aware because we make them aware. We had to immediately retrench them. So the mine didn't pay us. I think we are sitting with an account for the past 6 months prior to closure.
11: Vereers bly die inwoners en werkers hoopvol oor wat die sakereddingsproses en die verkoop van die bates vir hul voorbestaan en die toekoms van Lime Eikers sal beteken. 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
5: Minister Majudina's language to a member of the public was disgraceful and beneath the dignity of any cabinet minister. South Africans deserve respect, not insults, from those who serve them. She must be held accountable and President Ramaphosa must act, not just say the right words.
4: A Action SA parlementslid Malebo Kobe het ook 'n klag by die etiekkomitee ingedien. 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
6: 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The minister's use of vulgar and abusive language is completely at odds with the standards of code of conduct that are expected of members of parliament and especially a member of cabinet. Her conduct undermines the dignity of public office and essentially brings parliament into disrepute.
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1: Zungula sê die ATM is die regte politieke party op plaaslike regeringsvlak.
3: Were there see serious about restoring the dignity yabantu. And what we want to improve in the city of Johannesburg is a couple of things. We can't be having the tale of two Johannesburgs. There's one Johannesburg, which is Osentin or Rosebank, and then there's another Johannesburg, or Soweto, no Alex, no Cosmo. Each Johannesburg must be one. The services that must be delivered, the same services delivered in Rosebank must be the same services that must be delivered in Soweto.
1: Daar word verwag dat die Johannesburgse metro na die verkiesing deur 'n koalisie bestuur sal word. Zungula sê die ATM se besluit oor moontlike samewerking sal bepaal word deur die planne en beleid waarmee hulle verandering wil teweegbring.
3: So ours is to focus on the work instead of focusing on the personalities in the form of the different political parties. Because if we're just personality driven, remember we refused to be part of the GNU on the sole reason because there was no program of action that was tabled. And in the absence of a clear program of action, therefore you can't deliver services to the people.
1: Vuyo Zungula is die ATM se burgemeesterskandidaat vir Johannesburg. 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
5: On the 12th of September, rangers received information about two suspected poachers who allegedly illegally entered Kruger National Park through the Pafuri area. Preliminary information suggests that the two suspects encountered a herd of elephants while they were inside the park and then they fled in different directions, consequently losing contact with each other. One of the suspects later returned home and reported that his accomplice was missing, indicating that he had heard him screaming during the incident. The matter was then reported to the South African Police Service, and with the assistance of the local community, one suspect was arrested. This individual subsequently admitted to participating in the unlawful entry into the park and then accompanied SANParks rangers to the area where the incident reportedly occurred. Rangers followed tracks from the Luvuvu River for approximately 6 kilometers into the park, where they discovered the body of the missing suspect. During the search, the remains of a buffalo, believed to have been illegally hunted, was also found. The police service, SAPS, has been informed and they will continue with the necessary investigative and forensic processes.

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0: 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Die adres van die kantoor is 123 Francis Baard, Pretoria. 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
1: Go vanga this am kwa amko yefro yang e kama vuelo skola yang wa homocho mobati wa kutam kwi. 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
2: Hi to the listeners. My name is Khomotso Mapati. I am an educator at Vuyolwethu High School. I teach senior phase and FET. Oh, it is very important, mostly because it paves their career path, but also because it helps to make them have fun at school. You know, if you enjoy your subjects and you're having fun learning, then it means you most likely have a brighter future, because what is a future without having fun, you know? The main focal point does not necessarily have to be the career. It has to be enjoying what you do so that you are able to choose a career that is fun and worth your time and effort.
1: Majwe kama kwa ngao diye mobachi ke kaki kaju ke anvorti ke ching nage ka ngao si debe pan ngao tramsin. 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
2: The importance thereof, can I first tell you of the disadvantage that we sometimes experience, ne?
1: Yes, we may.
2: We see a lot of parents trying to have their kids shadow their dreams that they could not reach up to. So a parent would want their child to choose particular subjects so that they're able to become a particular thing that maybe the parent could not achieve, which is very wrong. The parent has to guide the child and look at the child's performance from grade 9. You know, in grade 9, we have those general subjects, ne? And then we have what we call the general education certificate, where the learner is now moving from the general subjects into specific selected subjects. So sometimes we have those parents, I'm now talking about the disadvantages. Sometimes we have parents who want to force children to choose what we call the prominent subjects, or those subjects that we think when your child chooses this particular subject, the child will become successful and have a career that pays a lot of money and.
1: Mm.
2: So we in all regard advise parents not to guide their kids based on the end result, which is the career, the desired career. The parents should help guide the child based on what they enjoy, what they like, and based on personal interest, you know. And we also have to, very important, look at the kids' results. For example, the child can decide in their head, oh, you know, when we are young, I bet anyone wanted to become a doctor or a scientist at some point. I want to become a doctor. I want to become a scientist. And you would want to choose subjects that would put you in that field. But the question is, are you good in those subjects? That is the one question that you should ask yourself. And the only thing that can answer those questions is your report card. You look at your marks, you look at your report. I want to become a doctor, but I'm good in history. I'm good in languages. Well, that's a good thing. And I'm good in what else?
1: The other subjects.
2: You know. So, but I'm not good in math and science. And for me to become a doctor, it is required that I major in math and science. So now it means, for my interest, so that I also do not become a frustrated adult, a frustrated worker, let me just go for subjects that I know I'm good at. And eventually, you know, we the more we grow, the more knowledge we have, the more our path get to divert from what we used to want to become as children. So yes, it is important for parents to guide and to advise, but please, parents, do not, under any circumstance, force your child to do what they are not good in.
1: Mato kama kwe kungu eka juu kumangu kama from Mobachi, ta ena kachungu mage kaya kitu hiya amnawa program ki chitwa yegi ya SKFM a chitwa, sak au.
2: Oh, the last word, kita rata kubara ya kere. 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It is whatever they're doing. Badirelabone, they're doing it for themselves. They're not doing it for anyone else. 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Whatever subjects that you choose, know that you are the most permanent person in your life and you are doing it for yourself, not for your friends or for your parents. Thank you.
1: Mko una dawa yangware bohile. 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
3: 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So subjects jaaka maths and physics di nthusa gore ke kgona go tsena in a good university. 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
3: 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When everything was created in the education sector, who dirile sengwe for mongwe le mongwe. So just because ga gona go bereka in a specific field does not mean that ga gona field for wena. No one is useless. 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
4: Yes, the subject that I'm doing currently helps me with my career in the future because I want to become a flight attendant. And subjects such as English, LO, and tourism will help me with customer service and tourism knowledge. I would say don't choose according to your friends and follow your dreams. Yes.
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1: Hello, Fifi. 13 minutes ago, XKFM. 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
3: 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By not discriminating between the National Taxi Alliance and SANTACO. And she would also ensure that the taxi industry gets a fairer treatment from the lenders and the car manufacturers in that it should be reclassified not as a risk sector. So all this has just been promises that has not happened.
2: Malele sê die regering diskrimineer teen die taksiebedryf en daar is geen ondersteuning aan die nasionale taksievereniging nie. 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
3: Well, by that we mean members of the National Taxi Alliance who have obviously operating licenses, that will be the qualification. And these members with the technology so advanced, it is possible that technocrats could come through once a request for quotations has been made to give us a gadget that would help the industry to manage the fuel accounts. So this has been evident even prior or with logistics and transport companies who use e-fueling systems to manage and ensure that there is no shrinkage whatsoever.
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3: 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And this then says that if you were to pay a vehicle for that long period of time, by the time you reach that time, becoming increasingly expensive and unsafe to operate.
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5: The weapon of choice remains the firearm. For the commission of violence and violent crime. Ours is to rid the community of legal firearms and ammunition through targeted approach, executing of covert and overt intelligence driven operation is going to be the order of the day as we constantly target the legal firearms and ammunition.
4: Hy sê pogings duur voort om te verhoed dat onwettige vuurwapens vanuit buurlande die Weskaap binnekom.
5: We have bilaterals with the different countries. There are efforts that are being made in terms of dealing with the illegal firearms that are coming across the borders. But unfortunately, the firearms they will still be continuing coming because it depends as well in terms of what are the legislation those other countries do have. In terms of the prevention of movement of firearms.
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8: In South Africa, gender-based violence is a problem. It didn't only occur because of these six bodies. Né? But what is critical is that the parliament in 2024, it fast-tracked a bill to ensure that we deal decisively so with gender-based violence, and then the issue of allocating the resources to the law enforcement agencies is done as of yesterday. As I say that, it is sad that this thing has happened, but I think that we must send the condolences to the families who have lost their loved ones.
7: In Suid-Afrika sal deelneem aan 'n sessie oor hoe om menseregte te bevorder, veral vir gemarginaliseerde groepe.
8: So we know very well that sometimes in other countries, the rights of women is not the same as the rights of men. So as South Africa, you know very well we've got a serious stand against that. We as South Africa, we are going to espouse those values which are there in the constitution that there must be equality. It's dealing also with the people with disabilities.
7: Intussen het Khadebe bygevoeg dat die onttrekking van die Nigeriese afvaardiging aan die konferensie iets is wat nie ligtelik opgeneem moet word nie.
8: We cannot also underestimate the impact which Nigeria has made of not coming here, because as we know very well that we need a coordinated Africa. As we are speaking about the Continental Free Trade Agreement, whereby we are pushing that the goods of Africa, the natural resources of Africa, must be processed within Africa so that we can be able to create jobs for our youth, which is unemployed, fight the poverty which is there within the African continent. So we need everyone on the table.
7: Die konferensie duur tot aan die einde van hierdie week. 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
10: In this regard, there can be no justification for violence, intimidation or discrimination of any sort against foreign nationals. Such conduct has no place in a constitutional democracy and undermines the values of human dignity, equality and social justice upon which our society was actually founded and continue to actually make sure that becomes strong. No individual or group has the authority to take the law into their own hands.
9: Sy sê streeks integrasie onder mense van Afrika, insluitend buitelandse burgers, het die potensiaal om die land te ontwikkel.
10: As a significant destination within the region, we recognize both the contribution that regional and integration of Africa can actually bring to the development of our country, but also to the development of the region, but most of all to the globe as a voice. Effective migration management requires solutions that are lawful, humane, and responsive to the realities faced by both host communities and those that are migrating to those communities.
9: Sy het ook gewaarsku teen waninligting en disinformasie.
10: Public discourse must be guided by facts, evidence and respect for human dignity. Ultimately, the most sustainable response for migration lies in addressing its root causes by promoting peace, expanding economic opportunities, creating jobs, empowering young people and strengthening regional integration and development.
9: Intussen sê die speaker van die nasionale vergadering, Toko Didiza, sy is tevrede dat die kwessie van immigrasie by die konferensie aandag sal geniet. 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
11: It's a matter that globally we need to engage on, learn experiences from one another and find a way of actually addressing it. And I do think that the Commonwealth Africa region and the decision they've taken of having a committee that is going to be a fact-finding mission engaging with South Africa would actually look at what South Africa's government have done in addressing this issue, what South Africa is doing in engaging its society and their experiences on these issues of migration. And I'm sure at the end of the day, we'll be able to find a common ground.
9: Die voorsitter van die Parlementsvereniging, Dr. Christopher Kalila, sê hulle Afrika streek ondersoek die saak.
12: Well, this is a matter which is very much known to us because it was brought to the attention of Commonwealth Parliament Association Africa region at its meeting, at its annual meeting, which was held in Malawi not too long ago, as a matter of fact, 3 weeks ago. And Commonwealth Parliament Association has proceeded to construct a committee which is addressing this matter. And what I would like to say as chair of the CPA committee at this stage is to allow the process of this committee which has been is looking at this matter.
9: Dit was die voorsitter van die Statebond Parlementsvereniging, Dr. Christopher Kalila, wat daardie verslag deur Abongwe Kobokana afgesluit het. 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
3: Minister Majudina's language to a member of the public was disgraceful and beneath the dignity of any cabinet minister. South Africans deserve respect, not insults, from those who serve them. She must be held accountable and President Ramaphosa must act, not just say the right words.
2: A Action SA parlementslid Malebo Kobe het ook 'n klag by die etiek komitee ingedien. Sy sê daar is nie plek vir hierdie soort gedrag van 'n kabinetsminister nie.
4: As Action SA, we will be laying an ethics complaint against the Minister of Water and Sanitation, Minister Pemi Majudina, following her disgraceful, vulgar verbal attack at a ministerial event. The minister's use of vulgar and abusive language is completely at odds with the standards of code of conduct that are expected of members of parliament and especially a member of cabinet. Her conduct undermines the dignity of public office and essentially brings parliament into disrepute.
2: Die parlementse gesamentlike komitee oor etiek en ledebelange wou nie die klagtes wat teen Majudina ingedien is bevestig nie. Zelin Merinton, Parlement.
5: Die ATM se sekretaris-generaal, Tandi Sizwe Kukula, sê die party bied sy beste kandidate aan kiesers.
6: For the city of Johannesburg Metropolitan Municipality is none other than Josine Vuyolwethu Zungula.
5: Zungula sê die ATM is die regte politieke party op plaaslike regeringsvlak.
7: Were they so serious about restoring the dignity yabantu? And what we want to improve in the city of Johannesburg is a couple of things. We can't be having the tale of two Johannesburgs. There's one Johannesburg which is Ossentine or Rosebank, and then there's another Johannesburg, or Soweto, no Alex, no Cosmo. Each Johannesburg must be one. The services that must be delivered, the same services delivered in Rosebank must be the same services that must be delivered in Soweto.
5: Daar word verwag dat die Johannesburgse metro na die verkiesing deur 'n koalisie bestuur sal word. Zungula sê die ATM se besluit oor moontlike samewerking sal bepaal word deur die planne en beleid waarmee hulle verandering wil teweegbring.
7: So ours is to focus on the work instead of focusing on the personalities in the

0: of the different political parties. Because if we're just personality driven, remember, we refused to be part of the GNU on the sole reason because there was no program of action that was tabled. And in the absence of a clear program of action, therefore, you can't deliver services to the people.
1: Vuyo Zungula is the RTM se burgemeesterskandidaat vir Johannesburg. Hierdie verslag deur Ntlantla Katlane en ek is Annelien Moses vir SAK News.
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Come XK FMO says it. I'm on come right on a say the body she come go here. Body says it require the tea trestle cut him on the bomb. Got a hot Minister international betrekking to on a summer working the Ronald Lamolanga. The regering na Moko Visum America. 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
1: Hi, Donald, it's me. 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You really need to work things out. 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